0: on your Wave of the West, KFJC, and with the weather forecast. That was Susie Nemanchies with 92 Degrees from the album Tinderbox. And we started off with All I Want to Do from the UB40 LP Rat in the Kitchen, my album of the month, which means we'll be hearing another track from that in about 20 minutes.
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Or you can drop us an email at frameworkradio.net. Get in touch. Let us know you're listening. We'd love to hear from you. For now, we'll let you get back to the sounds.

Oh.

life. 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Just say when, I'll take it to my TARDIS. Who's the hardest? 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

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Il était du genre à vous masser les pieds, à vous emmener le petit déjeuner au lit. 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Tout à fait, Christophe. La

Hercules, Apurquel Mongoldingo, Domino Moscaro, Fili Naufragi, Regula Communicandi, In Vanis Luteranis Sui Flagellis, Ac Lacrimis Subjectivis. Est ne actione Sinfonia Orchestra et Theatri, Quae Maxime Ferrandae Sunt, Vexilum Apud